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That's it.

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But just slip your arms around me, 'cause life's a dance, don't you know? That's it.